0: Data course.
1: Hold me close.
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I could be a better me, you can be a better you. Tucson is the place, let's back up and move and we would never lose.

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It's not like you waited with me. You should've just went back. It's not like you stayed with me. What's up with all of those things that people would say to me? Say to us. Like we were the cutest couple or something. Your advice you gave to your friends. Let me know it's only a matter of time for you chasing men. While you told me that I'm your one and only. Forever will be your one and only. I ain't tripping though. It's the act of love.

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2: 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I was playing with my cars and it alarmed me jeeps. 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
1: know, man. 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